0: classic after classic. Commercial free.
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0: is another 3GG 30-minute music marathon.

is the sound of an everyday item. This is the sound that could win you 710. Tuesday morning, your first chance to win comes up at 25 past 6. Have a crack. Thanks to TMLH Mart at 10. It's the ultimate ear test.

0: see Eric Clapton live in Chicago with return airfares for $2,000 and $5,000 spending money. Another chance to get on the standby list coming up soon.
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0: 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Macca signing on board Monday afternoon drive home. How about those Socceroos, eh?
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2: 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Great first touch. Nestori, a good now. Oh, my word. Connor Metcalf, who's on the burst. Metcalf, it opens up beautifully.
0: Nail against Turkey, you love to see it. 30-minute music marathon, Melinda Carlisle now, 3GG.

Hey there, it's Dixie from 3GG's Local Breakfast with a reminder of the celebration book. It's easy to send through your details of someone who's celebrating. Just email us, breakfast@3gg.com.au.

0: 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Another chance to get on the standby list from 6 a.m. tomorrow.
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